on. 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What's it gonna be, boy? Yes or no? What's it gonna be, boy? Yes?

0: 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Wat doet mijn zwager? 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
1: This is a special hello from Mark King of Level 42 to DJ Richard Meyer.
2: Hi there. Said Mike.
3: Did I say Mike? Mike King?
2: No, no, he said Mark King. This is a special hello to DJ Richard Meyer.
3: Did I say that? You should do it. Come on, say it.
1: All right, here we go. Hi, this is Mark King.
2: And this is Mike Linder.
1: From Level 42. And this is a special hello
2: to DJ

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Have you come to raise the dead? Have you come here to play Jesus to the lepers in your head?